0: Европа
1: Плюс.
2: How can I say what I'm feeling if I don't know how to move?

always waited for the moment that you would come through my door. But this brought loneliness so far. I lay my hand unto my heart.